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2: AP News, I'm Ben Thomas. The U.S. and Iran are again at an impasse over how to end the war. And as for the ceasefire, Saker Magani reports President Trump's declared,
3: "It's our life support."
4: The president spoke hours after rejecting Tehran's latest proposal for ending the war.
3: "I would call it the weakest right now. After reading the piece of garbage they sent us, I didn't even finish reading it."
5: برای ما رضایت دیگران مهم نیست.
4: Iran's foreign ministry says it doesn't care if anyone's unhappy with the proposal. The two sides remain far apart on issues from rolling back Iran's nuclear activities to the U.S. blockade of its ports. President Trump's expected to use this week's China trip to urge President Xi Jinping into pressuring Iran. Beijing is the biggest buyer of Iran's sanctioned crude oil. Sagar Magani, Washington.
2: Lots from the Supreme Court today. The justices leaving women's access to the abortion pill mifepristone untouched at least until Thursday as they consider whether to allow restrictions on the drug to take effect. Democrats are asking the nation's high court to halt a Virginia Supreme Court ruling blocking new congressional districts. And Lisa Dwyer reports,
6: the U.S. Supreme Court has set the stage for Alabama to get rid of one of two largely black congressional districts before this year's midterm election, creating an opening for Republicans to gain an additional U.S. House seat. The decision comes after the High Court in April struck down a majority black U.S. House district in Louisiana. Alabama has been under court order to use two largely black districts, but asked the court to reconsider that in light of the Louisiana ruling. The High Court overturned that order and directed a lower court to reconsider the case. Alabama wants to instead use a map passed in 2023 by the Republican-led legislature that has one majority black district. I'm Lisa Dwyer.
2: This is AP News.
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I'm Larry Henson from Apex and moved over here about 2 years ago. Great find to find out you have this kind of station in Sanford. It's Life 103.1. Love it.

0: Al Jarreau with We're In This Love Together. 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
2: NCN News, I'm Gail Hurd. 18 people, 17 of them American passengers evacuated from the Hanta virus-hit cruise ship, have been flown back to the U.S. Two were in Atlanta and 16 in Nebraska. State and federal health officials now report that one person from North Carolina was on board that Hanta virus-infected cruise ship and was evacuated to a Nebraska quarantine unit. To protect their privacy, no further details will be shared about this individual. There are no current cases of Hanta virus in North Carolina. The risk of infection in the state remains extremely low. Duke's Dr. Nicholas Turner tells WRAL-TV.
3: The transmission events really do tend to occur only among people who directly live together, perhaps take care of sick individuals, or are really in these truly close contact situations.
2: Global health officials have tried to calm fears about the spread of the disease. The White House is weighing next steps after President Trump rejects Iran's response to the U.S. peace proposal. Now Iran says it's prepared to fight if needed or continue diplomacy. CBS's Natalie Brand has more details from the White House.
4: President Trump says the ceasefire with Iran is on life support, a day after rejecting the regime's proposal.
5: It's a very simple plan. Iran cannot have a nuclear weapon, and they won't have a nuclear weapon. And they didn't want to go that far. If you can believe it. How stupid.
4: The president said Monday Iran has not made enough concessions on nuclear issues and said Iran backed out of allowing the U.S. to retrieve their enriched uranium.
2: The man charged for the shooting at the White House Correspondents' Dinner pleads not guilty to all charges. CBS News Justice Correspondent Jake Rosen was in the courtroom.
6: We saw Cole Allen in an orange jumpsuit and shackles at both his hands and his feet earlier today when he appeared for an arraignment on not just the charges of attempting to assassinate President Trump allegedly, but also his alleged assault of a federal law enforcement officer and two federal gun crimes.
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1: Hello, I'm Jose Hernandez, and I have been using a wheelchair since my accident in 1995.
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1: I think everyone with a disability can relate to that parking spot problem.
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2: 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And there's so many people living in that house.
1: 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They look scared all the time. It seems like he runs the show.
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1: Psst. Yeah, you. 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

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I love the station. We keep it on both of the car radios and in the house. If I want to feel connected to what's going on, it's great because I get instant information, the best weather reports, the best music.

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1: NCN News, I'm Mike Rayleigh. The North Carolina Department of Health and Human Services is monitoring the recent hantavirus outbreak on board the MV Honduras cruise ship, with news that one of the passengers is an American under quarantine. Now, some are worried about the possibility of another pandemic. But Dr. David Wohl with UNC Health told WREL-TV.
2: The good news is this is not COVID.
1: North Carolina lawmakers are now nearing a deal on raises for state employees, an accord that could move legislative leaders closer to finalizing a comprehensive state budget after a year-long standoff. Republican Senator Josh Hawley says he is backing President Trump's push to suspend the federal gas tax to ease the squeeze drivers are feeling at the pump. This driver in Los Angeles says every bit helps.
3: Weekly, probably $400, $500.
1: The Supreme Court is allowing women to get mifepristone at pharmacies or through the mail without an in-person visit to the doctor as the justices consider whether or not to allow restrictions on the drug. Loyola Law Professor Lori Levinson.
4: There had been a controversial ruling from a court out of Louisiana that said that they were going to roll back the Food and Drug Administration's rule, which allowed mifepristone to be prescribed and distributed by mail.
1: Democratic North Carolina Representative Alan Buonsi says North Carolina public education is in crisis. He spoke to reporters at the legislative building.
5: It's offensive to me as a parent, and I know it's offensive to millions of parents across the state.
1: The Raleigh Police Department and Wake County Sheriff's Department hosted the ceremony, a ceremony at Hayes Barton Baptist Church to salute those who have died. State Attorney General Jeff Jackson.
6: And to every officer here, I want you to hear this clearly, and I want you to hear it directly from me. We have your back because you have ours.
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9: Certainly a cooler start to our Tuesday morning. Nice and comfortable. Just have to watch out for some areas of fog up until about 8 or 9 a.m. And it's a mostly sunny sky taking us through the rest of the afternoon. Lower humidity, a comforting breeze, and high temperatures in the mid-70s. Overnight, still a mainly clear sky. Temperatures in the low 50s. Wednesday, partly cloudy, high 78 to 80 degrees. And a cold front bringing a narrow chance of showers late into Wednesday night. I'm meteorologist Chris Michaels in the NCN Weather Center.

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3: Carolina Hurricanes awaiting their next opponent. They'll take on either the Sabres or Canadiens in the Eastern Conference Finals. Game 4 is tonight in Montreal, with the Canadiens up 2-1. The Hurricanes swept the Flyers in 4 games to advance. D1Baseball.com top 25. North Carolina stays put at number 2. A big dip for Coastal Carolina this week, down 12 spots to number 20. Campbell Baseball has a road game tonight at East Carolina. Then they close out the regular season at UNC Wilmington. The 23-4 Camels sit atop the Colonial. Monday was an off day for the Atlanta Braves. They return to action today at home against the Cubs. It'll be Grant Holmes starting. He's 2-1. Colin Ray takes the ball for Chicago. The 28-13 Braves are the leader atop the NL East with a 9-game advantage over the Phillies, Marlins, and Nationals. They've won 2 straight and 6-10. The Cubs are 27-14 on top of the NL Central. Wins in 8 of their last 10, but they've dropped 2 in a row. They've got a 3.5-game advantage over both the Brewers and the Cardinals.
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8: Starting out with a chill in the air this morning thanks to the frontal system that passed through yesterday. As we head throughout the afternoon, though, it's a mostly sunny sky, comfortable, low humidity, and high temperatures in the mid-70s. Doesn't get much better than that. Overnight, mainly clear, temperatures low 50s. Then Wednesday, partly cloudy, highs 78 to 80 degrees. Slim chance of showers heading into Wednesday night, then gusty and cooler heading into Thursday. I'm meteorologist Chris Michaels in the NCN Weather Center.
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2: I'm Nicole Murray with Your Money Now. White House officials say President Trump has invited executives, including Tesla's Elon Musk, Apple's Tim Cook, and Boeing's Kelly Ortberg, to join his trip to China this week. Trump and Chinese President Xi Jinping are expected to discuss trade, artificial intelligence, export controls, Taiwan, and the Iran war. OpenAI Chief Revenue Officer Denise Dresser said on CNBC that we're at a tipping point in enterprise artificial intelligence adoption, and the startup's new deployment company will help with the push to get more companies on board. OpenAI announced the new business unit yesterday, which included the acquisition of AI consulting firm Tomorrow. Google's threat intelligence group said hackers are using AI models such as OpenClaw to uncover and exploit zero-day software vulnerabilities. The group said in a report that it had uncovered and likely thwarted an AI-developed attack. Futures are slightly lower ahead of additional inflation data later this morning. That's Your Money Now.
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7: Certainly a cooler start to our Tuesday morning. Nice and comfortable. Just have to watch out for some areas of fog up until about 8 or 9 a.m. And it's a mostly sunny sky taking us through the rest of the afternoon. Lower humidity, a comforting breeze, and high temperatures in the mid-70s. Overnight, still a mainly clear sky. Temperatures in the low 50s. Wednesday, partly cloudy, high 78 to 80 degrees. And a cold front bringing a narrow chance of showers late into Wednesday night. I'm meteorologist Chris Michaels in the NCN Weather Center.

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2: AP News, I'm Marcela Sanchez. President Trump is set to leave for China today for talks with President Xi Jinping. The U.S. has been trying to persuade China to use its influence over Iran to reopen the Strait of Hormuz. China, a major buyer of Iranian oil, insists it wants the war to end, even as the U.S. accuses Chinese firms of aiding Iran's military. The White House has set low expectations for Trump's visit to change China's stance. Instead, the focus is on keeping trade relations stable. Meanwhile, Trump has proposed suspending the federal tax on gasoline to help Americans shoulder rising fuel prices caused by the Iran war. Congress would have to approve the move. The U.S. Ambassador to Israel, Mike Huckabee, says Israel sent Iron Dome anti-missile batteries and personnel to the United Arab Emirates to defend the country during the Iran war.
3: At a Tel Aviv conference, Huckabee said, "I'd like to say a word of appreciation for the UAE, the first Abraham Accord member," adding, "Just look at the benefits. Israel sending them Iron Dome batteries and personnel to help operate them." The UAE has not immediately responded to a request for comment over the acknowledgement by Huckabee, though it underlines the growing defense relationship between the countries long suspicious of Iran. I'm Charles DeLatesma.
2: Alabama Republicans are expected to push to eliminate one of the state's two largely black congressional districts. Alabama was under an order to use two largely black districts, but the Supreme Court overturned it. It directed a lower court to reconsider the order. Spain's health ministry says a Spanish passenger evacuated from the cruise ship at the center of a hantavirus outbreak has tested positive for the virus and is being quarantined. This is AP News.
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5: Starting out with a chill in the air this morning thanks to the frontal system that passed through yesterday. As we head throughout the afternoon, though, it's a mostly sunny sky, comfortable, low humidity, and high temperatures in the mid-70s. Doesn't get much better than that. Overnight, mainly clear, temperatures low 50s. Then Wednesday, partly cloudy, highs 78 to 80 degrees. Slim chance of showers heading into Wednesday night, then gusty and cooler heading into Thursday. I'm meteorologist Chris Michaels in the NCN Weather Center.
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at Chicago. Does anybody really know what time it is? Steve Kelly, time to tackle another day. Welcome to May 12th. Here's Arthur Conley's sweet soul music on Life 103.1.

0: Good morning. I'm Steve Kelly with you on Life 103.1. And that's Paul Simon's Graceland. Maybe you're planning on going to Graceland this summer. I mentioned summer vacations because according to a new survey, a lot of Americans are pumping the brakes on summer travel this year. The reason? Well, no surprise, money. In fact, 40% of the respondents said they won't be taking any trips this summer because they can't afford it or they're trying to save money and pay down debt. Even people who are traveling are getting more budget conscious, taking shorter trips, cheaper destinations, day trips, and what's known as staycations. They're all on the rise this year. Yeah, everything is more expensive, no doubt about it. That, again, according to a new survey. We'll take a break. I've got more timeless favorites on the other side here at Life 103.1.
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2: Carolina Hurricanes awaiting their next opponent. They'll take on either the Sabres or Canadiens in the Eastern Conference Finals. Game 4 is tonight in Montreal with the Canadiens up 2-1. The Hurricanes swept the Flyers in 4 games to advance. D1Baseball.com top 25. North Carolina stays put at number 2. A big dip for Coastal Carolina this week, down 12 spots to number 20. Campbell Baseball has a road game tonight at East Carolina. Then they close out the regular season at UNC Wilmington. The 23-4 Camels sit atop the Colonial. Monday was an off day for the Atlanta Braves. They return to action today at home against the Cubs. It'll be Grant Holmes starting. He's 2-1. Colin Ray takes the ball for Chicago. The 28-13 Braves are the leader atop the NL East with a 9-game advantage over the Phillies, Marlins, and Nationals. They've won 2 straight and 6-10. The Cubs are 27-14 on top of the NL Central. Wins in 8 of their last 10, but they've dropped 2 in a row. They've got a 3.5-game advantage over both the Brewers and the Cardinals.
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6: Certainly a cooler start to our Tuesday morning. Nice and comfortable. Just have to watch out for some areas of fog up until about 8 or 9 a.m. And it's a mostly sunny sky taking us through the rest of the afternoon. Lower humidity, a comforting breeze, and high temperatures in the mid-70s. Overnight, still a mainly clear sky. Temperatures in the low 50s. Wednesday, partly cloudy, high 78 to 80 degrees. And a cold front bringing a narrow chance of showers late into Wednesday night. I'm meteorologist Chris Michaels in the NCN Weather Center.
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live in Pinehurst. I was at the Holly Fair last year and found 103.1, and I thought I'd give it a try, and since then I listen to it all the time. 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
2: I'm Nicole Murray with Your Money Now. Got some breaking news for you. eBay's board has rejected GameStop's unsolicited $56 billion takeover proposal. The Wall Street Journal reports GameStop had offered $125 a share in cash and stock for each eBay share. eBay shares have been trading closer to $104 before the offer was publicized, giving the company a market value of around $45 billion. Oil prices are slightly higher this morning by more than 3% after President Trump referred to Iran's most recent response to a U.S. peace proposal as garbage. West Texas Intermediate at $101 per barrel, Brent at roughly $107. The EU Commission plans to crack down on addictive design features on TikTok and Instagram. CNBC reports President Ursula von der Leyen said the EU expects to introduce regulation for platforms later this year. Governments worldwide are looking at legislation to protect children from the harms of social media. Futures are down this morning ahead of inflation data. That's Your Money Now.
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8: Starting out with a chill in the air this morning thanks to the frontal system that passed through yesterday. As we head throughout the afternoon, though, it's a mostly sunny sky, comfortable, low humidity, and high temperatures in the mid-70s. Doesn't get much better than that. Overnight, mainly clear, temperatures low 50s. Then Wednesday, partly cloudy, highs 78 to 80 degrees. Slim chance of showers heading into Wednesday night, then gusty and cooler heading into Thursday. I'm meteorologist Chris Michaels in the NCN Weather Center.
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4: Certainly a cooler start to our Tuesday morning. Nice and comfortable. Just have to watch out for some areas of fog up until about 8 or 9 a.m. And it's a mostly sunny sky taking us through the rest of the afternoon. Lower humidity, a comforting breeze, and high temperatures in the mid-70s. Overnight, still a mainly clear sky. Temperatures in the low 50s. Wednesday, partly cloudy, high 78 to 80 degrees, and a cold front bringing a narrow chance of showers late into Wednesday night. I'm meteorologist Chris Michaels in the NCN Weather Center.
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2: NCN News, I'm Mike Riley. The State Health Department is monitoring the recent hantavirus outbreak on board the MV Honduras cruise ship. But Dr. David Wall with UNC Health tells WREL,
3: it's not something that's as easy to catch as flu or COVID, which travels in the air for a really far distance.
2: President Trump is pushing to suspend the federal gas tax to give Americans some relief at the pump, but experts say the savings may be limited. CBS Business Editor Javier DeVille.
4: Only Congress can suspend the gas tax. That's something they've never actually done, like, ever. So needless to say, kind of good luck trying to forge any kind of consensus through our nation's capital at this stage of the game.
2: Americans are expected to travel over Memorial Day weekend. Correspondent Jesse Mitchell.
5: AAA predicts a record 45 million Americans plan to travel at least 50 miles from home for Memorial Day weekend. More than 39 million people intend to hit roads, while more than 3.6 million will take to the skies. Buses, trains, and cruises are expected to see a 5% bump in passengers compared to last year for the holiday weekend.
2: The Bladen County Sheriff's Office is investigating an overnight deputy-involved shooting that happened on Tuesday. WECT reporter Randy Aldridge has more.
6: According to the sheriff's office, they got a call of shots fired near the Elizabethtown Police Department. Here's what we know. Officers arrived on the scene and found the building had been hit several times.
2: The deputy was not injured. Proposed development power bills filed last week by State Representative Charles Miller and State Representative Bill Raybon would transfer final approval authority from major developments in Brunswick County from the County Planning Board to the Board of Commissioners. Southport resident Shirley Sullivan tells WWAY.
7: It's a step forward because most of the counties in North Carolina operate that way. The commissioners are responsible for the final approval. I do still feel that there should be a planning board that abides by the rules that are given to them.
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8: Good gracious, Blake's Restaurant. 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
9: Starting out with a chill in the air this morning thanks to the frontal system that passed through yesterday. As we head throughout the afternoon, though, it's a mostly sunny sky, comfortable, low humidity, and high temperatures in the mid-70s. Doesn't get much better than that. Overnight, mainly clear, temperatures low 50s. Then Wednesday, partly cloudy, highs 78 to 80 degrees. Slim chance of showers heading into Wednesday night, then gusty and cooler heading into Thursday. I'm meteorologist Chris Michaels in the NCN Weather Center.
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That's Three Dog Night, an old-fashioned love song. And good morning, I'm Steve Kelly, starting the day with you. Got your music news coming up in just a few. Here's Herman's Hermits, Life 103.1. There's a cat.

0: Don't worry. It will soon pass, whatever it is. Don't worry, be happy.
1: His claim to fame, Don't Worry, Be Happy, it's Bobby McFerrin here at Life 103.1, and it's May 12th. Steve Kelly with the morning music news. Let's begin in 1967. 1967, at a concert in London, Pink Floyd introduced an early version of quadraphonic sound, always big in sound. That again, way back in 1967. Mick Jagger marries his first wife, Bianca, this day in 1971. They stayed married until 1978. 1973, Led Zeppelin's Houses of the Holy album hits number one here in the U.S. And Russell Hitchcock and Graham Russell, each performing in the Sydney production of Jesus Christ Superstar, they meet on the first day of rehearsals and go on to form the band Air Supply. That was back in 1975 they met. And in 2013, after a Canadian astronaut Chris Hadfield records David Bowie's Space Oddity on board the International Space Station, his version is posted on YouTube and garners millions of views. Again, that was in 2013.
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6: Certainly a cooler start to our Tuesday morning, nice and comfortable. Just have to watch out for some areas of fog up until about 8 or 9 a.m. And it's a mostly sunny sky taking us through the rest of the afternoon. Lower humidity, a comforting breeze, and high temperatures in the mid-70s. Overnight, still a mainly clear sky, temperatures in the low 50s. Wednesday, partly cloudy, high 78 to 80 degrees, and a cold front bringing a narrow chance of showers late into Wednesday night. I'm meteorologist Chris Michaels in the NCN Weather Center.
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0: From Dirty Dancing the Movie, it's Bill Medley and Jennifer Warnes here at Life 103.1 WLHC. 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
2: Monday was an off day for the Atlanta Braves. They return to action today at home against the Cubs. It'll be Grant Holmes starting. He's 2-1. Colin Ray takes the ball for Chicago. The 28-13 Braves are the leader atop the NL East with a 9-game advantage over the Phillies, Marlins, and Nationals. They've won 2 straight and 6-10. The Cubs are 27-14 on top of the NL Central. Wins in 8 of their last 10, but they've dropped 2 in a row. They've got a 3.5-game advantage over both the Brewers and the Cardinals. The Carolina Hurricanes awaiting their next opponent. They'll take on either the Sabres or Canadiens in the Eastern Conference Finals. Game 4 is tonight in Montreal with the Canadiens up 2-1. The Hurricanes swept the Flyers in 4 games to advance. D1Baseball.com top 25. North Carolina stays put at number 2. A big dip for Coastal Carolina this week, down 12 spots to number 20. Campbell Baseball has a road game tonight at East Carolina. Then they close out the regular season at UNC Wilmington. The 23-4 Camels sit atop the Colonial.
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7: Starting out with a chill in the air this morning, thanks to the frontal system that passed through yesterday. We head throughout the afternoon, though. It's a mostly sunny sky, comfortable, low humidity, and high temperatures in the mid-70s. Doesn't get much better than that. Overnight, mainly clear, temperatures low 50s. Then Wednesday, partly cloudy, highs 78 to 80 degrees. Slim chance of showers heading into Wednesday night, then gusty and cooler heading into Thursday. I'm meteorologist Chris Michaels in the NCN Weather Center.
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I love listening to Life 103.1. 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

0: That's Peebo Bryson and Regina Bell here at Life 103.1. And today is International Nurses Day. So make sure you thank all the hardworking nurses out there. 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
2: Hello, I'm Mary Edmonds, an Extension Master Gardener volunteer with the North Carolina Cooperative Extension Office in Chatham County. It's May, a month which used to begin with maypole dances and May baskets. The celebration of May baskets has its roots in the pagan Celtic celebration known as Beltane. Beltane, or May Day, marks the midway point between the spring solstice and the summer equinox. May Day was and is a celebration of fertility, new life, and new love. Historically in Europe, people greeted May 1st with bonfires, maypoles, and floral offerings. In the United States, the giving of May Day flower baskets dates back to the mid-19th century. In her 1880 novel, Jack and Jill, Louisa May Alcott describes the typical May Day scene in which young people placed anonymous baskets of flowers at their beloved's front door, knocked on the door, shouted, "May basket!" and ran away to keep their identity secret. If the recipient of the flowers caught the anonymous admirer as they fled, the admirer had to submit to a kiss. Later in the 20th century, May baskets came to represent not only a lover's gift, but also an expression of friendship or remembrance. Traditionally, the baskets could be made out of decorative paper and would contain whatever May flowers were blooming in your garden at the time, roses, peonies, poppies, tulips, etc. Later in America, school children would make baskets out of milk cartons and flowers out of construction or tissue paper to give to their teachers or parents. This May basket tradition has fallen out of fashion in the 21st century, but what better way to tell a friend or a neighbor, "I'm thinking of you," than to leave them a May Day basket on their door as we transition from spring to summer. For more information on May baskets, contact your local North Carolina Cooperative Extension office.
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7: Certainly a cooler start to our Tuesday morning. Nice and comfortable. Just have to watch out for some areas of fog up until about 8 or 9 a.m. And it's a mostly sunny sky taking us through the rest of the afternoon. Lower humidity, a comforting breeze, and high temperatures in the mid-70s. Overnight, still a mainly clear sky. Temperatures in the low 50s. Wednesday, partly cloudy, high 78 to 80 degrees. And a cold front bringing a narrow chance of showers late into Wednesday night. I'm meteorologist Chris Michaels in the NCN Weather Center.
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There's the Guess Who with the Burton Cummings and Randy Bachman back together, and they're out on tour. That's Share the Land. Steve Kelly sharing the radio with you and the music. Here's Glenn Campbell, Life 103.1. By the

0: One of the founding members of The Who, it's Pete Townsend with a solo hit, Let My Love Open the Door. Steve Kelly with you. 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
2: Hello, friends. I'm Dr. Tim Boyd of Carthage Animal Hospital. Most people understand that there are diseases that are caused by viruses that can cause death in their puppies, and these viruses are actually fairly common. When we think about puppies nursing from their mothers, the first milk that they receive is called colostrum. This is a very special type of milk, and it contains antibodies. These antibodies are transferred into the puppy through that nursing. We call that passive immunity because they've taken it from their mother. They've not really developed it themselves. It's important to understand that when passive immunity is present, those antibodies will destroy the viruses and keep these puppies safe. They also will interfere with the vaccinations, meaning that the vaccines will not have the ability to cause the puppy to make his own immunity. This becomes very important when we think about the scheduling of the vaccines. Most veterinarians will start vaccinating puppies at around 7 or 8 weeks of age, but they'll continue on until they're about 16 weeks of age, just in case that passive immunity has been present for a long time in those puppies. There are many different types of viruses that vaccines are also protecting from, and it's best to talk with your veterinarian about which are the most important for your pet. For Life with Our Animals, I'm Tim Boyd.
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I've heard people say that too much of anything is not good for you, baby. 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

0: Kenny Loggins wrapping up that set of music on Life 103.1, and Steve Kelly wrapping up the morning show and making way for Robin O'Brien. She's standing by at the top of the hour. I'll see you back at 3, Life 103.1.
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2: NCA News. I'm Mike Riley. North Carolina lawmakers are nearing a deal on state employee raises, potentially breaking a year-long budget stalemate. Harnett County Representative Howard Penny tells NCA News.
3: Well, we were told Thursday the Speaker and the President Pro Tem of the Senate are very, very close on the big numbers between the two, what we call corner offices, if they get that worked out. But we feel comfortable that we are going to have a budget by the end of June.
2: President Trump says he wants to suspend the federal gas tax as Americans continue to feel the impact of soaring fuel prices tied to the war with Iran. Defense Secretary Pete Hegseth is back on Capitol Hill today defending the Pentagon's $1.5 trillion budget request. California Democrat Pete Aguilar said this.
4: Is the theory to create more ceasefires or more projects just to evade the War Powers Act?
5: The theory of the entire case is to prevent Iran from having a nuclear weapon.
2: A man charged with the murder of three people in North Carolina last week told a Tennessee judge on Monday that he would consider waiving extradition to return to North Carolina to face charges. Dean Loving is charged in the case. This was an exchange between Loving and the presiding judge.
6: I should go back to North Carolina again. If I do decide to go back to North Carolina, will I be put into bunker?
7: That's a question I couldn't answer, sir. I don't know.
2: The Bladen County Sheriff's Office is investigating an overnight deputy-involved shooting that happened on Tuesday. WECT reporter Randy Aldridge says the first reports from the public were shots fired at the police department building.
8: Within minutes, they got another call of shots coming from a white Honda. Deputies stopped that car on Highway 53 in White Oak, and according to the sheriff's office, the suspect opened fire on a deputy. That deputy returning fire.
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0: That's Linda Ronstadt and Aaron Neville. Don't know much on Life 103.1. I'm Robin O'Brien. Tuesday is here. I hope your Tuesday's off to a great start. I hope you're happy and healthy. I'm happy to be here playing your timeless favorites till 3 o'clock this afternoon. Coming up today, the best person we know, a new Guinness World Record on the books, and how to settle a restaurant bill. That and more this afternoon on Life 103.1. The Grassroots on the way later this hour. Dionne Warwick.
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0: and forever. That's Carole King on Life 103.1. 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

0: That's Julian Lennon and Valet on Life 103.1. Before that, Chad and Jeremy, Willow Weep For Me. On the way, Barbara Streisand and Neil Diamond.
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2: AP News. Good morning, I'm Ed Donahue. The Iran war is pushing energy prices higher. The AP's Sagar Magani reports it's sending consumer prices soaring.
3: The Labor Department's consumer price index jumped 3.8% from April a year ago. On a month-to-month basis, they rose 0.6% from March. Gas prices were up 5.4%. Still, so-called core prices, which leave out food and energy, rose relatively modestly, suggesting the energy price spike is not spilling over much into other costs. Yesterday, President Trump said once the war ends,
4: you're going to see gasoline and oil drop like a rock.
3: But for now, Americans are getting squeezed by gas prices that have shot past $4.50 a gallon. Sagar Magani, Washington.
2: Defense Secretary Pete Hegseth is facing questions from lawmakers, first from a House subcommittee about the war in Iran. This is Connecticut Democrat Rosa DeLauro.
5: Week to week, day to day, hour to hour, the rationale shifts, the objectives change. The end game is ill-defined, when it is defined at all.
2: Hegseth says they are ready for all options, including the military option.
6: The Department of War is locked and loaded and ready to do that. If it happens through Project Freedom, where you move commerce through, if it happens through a negotiated deal, the president was very clear even yesterday. This is actually quite simple. Iran will never have a nuclear weapon, one way or another.
2: Kuwait accused Iran of launching a failed attack earlier this month on one of its islands. Spain's health ministry says a Spanish passenger evacuated from the cruise ship at the center of the hantavirus outbreak tested positive for the virus. Dr. Tedros Adnan Ghebreyesus is director general of the World Health Organization.
7: So far, 11 cases have been reported, including 3 deaths.
2: Stocks are lower in early trading. This is AP.
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0: That's Genesis, and that's all on Life 103.1. I'm Robin O'Brien, a Miami area dog park hosted a pool party with 277 dogs in an attempt to break a Guinness World Records title. The Chewy Summer Social, hosted by pet supply company Chewy last Saturday at Chewy Bark Park, part of the underlying linear park in Coral Gables, gathered 277 canines of all sizes to dip into a series of kiddie pools. A Guinness World Records representative was on hand to count the participating pooches. The count was enough to set a new Guinness World Record for the world's largest dog pool party. The free event also featured treats, music, games, and other fun summer activities. The OJ's coming up, and later this hour, Spiral Staircase. Since 1947, Howell Drug has been caring for their community, and that commitment is even stronger with their partnership with Mutual Drug, a member-owned network of over 500 independent pharmacies.
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0: Hungry Eyes and Eric Carmen at your home for timeless favorites, Life 103.1. And Skeeter Davis before that, The End of the World. The Moore County Community Concert Band presenting a tribute to our heroes on Sunday. 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

0: There's Toni Braxton, Breathe Again on Life 103.1. And before that, a timeless favorite from Johnny Rivers, Secret Agent Man. Coming up, Billy Joel.
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2: Hello, I'm Mary Edmonds, an Extension Master Gardener volunteer with the North Carolina Cooperative Extension Office in Chatham County. It's May, a month which used to begin with Maypole dances and May baskets. The celebration of May baskets has its roots in the pagan Celtic celebration known as Beltane. Beltane, or May Day, marks the midway point between the spring solstice and the summer equinox. May Day was and is a celebration of fertility, new life, and new love. Historically in Europe, people greeted May 1st with bonfires, maypoles, and floral offerings. In the United States, the giving of May Day flower baskets dates back to the mid-19th century. In her 1880 novel, Jack and Jill, Louisa May Alcott describes the typical May Day scene in which young people placed anonymous baskets of flowers at their beloved's front door, knocked on the door, shouted, "May basket!" and ran away to keep their identity secret. If the recipient of the flowers caught the anonymous admirer as they fled, the admirer had to submit to a kiss. Later in the 20th century, May baskets came to represent not only a lover's gift, but also an expression of friendship or remembrance. Traditionally, the baskets could be made out of decorative paper and would contain whatever May flowers were blooming in your garden at the time. Roses, peonies, poppies, tulips, etc. Later in America, school children would make baskets out of milk cartons and flowers out of construction or tissue paper to give to their teachers or parents. This May basket tradition has fallen out of fashion in the 21st century, but what better way to tell a friend or a neighbor, "I'm thinking of you," than to leave them a May Day basket on their door as we transition from spring to summer. For more information on May baskets, contact your local North Carolina Cooperative Extension office.
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2: NCN News, I'm Mike Riley. North Carolina lawmakers are nearing a deal on state employee raises, potentially breaking a year-long budget stalemate. Arnett County Representative Howard Penny tells NCN News.
3: My understanding, what little I can talk about, I think the Senate and the House have come together on teachers' pay raises, state employees, retirees, and how that will work out.
2: A federal court unsealed an indictment today charging three defendants with conspiring to defraud the United States after the ship Dolly knocked down the Francis Scott Key Bridge on March 26, 2024 and caused the death of six construction workers. FBI agent Jimmy Paul said,
4: falsely claimed the ship was in good working order and then lied to investigators about their actions when they were questioned.
2: The North Carolina Department of Health and Human Services is monitoring the recent hantavirus outbreak on board the MV Honduras cruise ship. Dr. David Wall with UNC Health tells WREL-TV.
5: It's something that probably have to be much closer to that person, touch their fluids, or if they're coughing, get droplets, not little airborne particles, but droplets.
2: The cost of school construction is going up with no end in sight, leading to continued pressure on school districts and taxpayers, pocketbooks, and the state. A new national study is highlighting concerns about firearm storage in homes with children. Dr. Matthew Miller, professor at Northeastern University.
6: The risk to the kids who live in homes with guns can be mitigated, though not eliminated, by making it harder for those kids to gain access to the guns by locking up and unloading all the guns in the home.
2: The current drought in North Carolina has been causing issues for Christmas tree farmers in the state. Larry Smith has been growing Christmas trees since 1977. He tells Spectrum News One, Mother Nature usually helps.
7: In farming, you know, it's always too hot, too cold, too much water. You know, we had 20 feet in this river down here a year and a half ago, and now we need water.
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8: 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We're open Monday through Friday, 7 to 7, and weekends, 7 to 2. 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
9: High pressure over us today brings beautiful weather. Lots of sunshine this afternoon. Feels nice outside with high temperatures in the low 70s today. Mostly clear skies expected overnight tonight, and it turns cool. Temperatures will fall into the lower 50s. Well, mostly sunny skies Wednesday, but by Wednesday night, some showers and storms are possible. Highs Wednesday climb into the mid-70s to near 80 degrees. I'm meteorologist Amy Wellmuth in the NCN Weather Center.
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0: That Starship at your home for timeless favorites, Life 103.1 and Sarah. I'm Robin O'Brien. People are split on how to settle the restaurant bill after a meal with friends and family. A study of 2,000 diners revealed 34% believe you should split the bill straight down the middle, including the tip, while 36% believe it should be split precisely based on who has had what. No word on what the other 30% believe. Nearly half, 43% of people, say they feel awkward when it comes to approaching how to pay when they eat out. Todd Rundgren on the way later this hour, Frankie Valli.
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3: It's a gorgeous day outside today. Lots of sunshine through the afternoon. High temperatures will climb into the lower 70s. Mostly clear skies overnight tonight. It turns cool again. Temperatures will fall into the lower 50s overnight tonight. Another front on the way Wednesday. Most of the day is dry with plenty of sunshine, but some storms are possible by Wednesday night. Highs Wednesday climb to the mid-70s to near 80. I'm meteorologist Amy Wilmoth in the NCN Weather Center.
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0: 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Jackie Wilson before that, Lonely Teardrops. 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
2: Hello, friends. I'm Dr. Tim Boyd of Carthage Animal Hospital. Most people understand that there are diseases that are caused by viruses that can cause death in their puppies, and these viruses are actually fairly common. When we think about puppies nursing from their mothers, the first milk that they receive is called colostrum. This is a very special type of milk, and it contains antibodies. These antibodies are transferred into the puppy through that nursing. We call that passive immunity because they've taken it from their mother. They've not really developed it themselves. It's important to understand that when passive immunity is present, those antibodies will destroy the viruses and keep these puppies safe. They also will interfere with the vaccinations, meaning that the vaccines will not have the ability to cause the puppy to make his own immunity. This becomes very important when we think about the scheduling of the vaccines. Most veterinarians will start vaccinating puppies at around 7 or 8 weeks of age, but they'll continue on until they're about 16 weeks of age, just in case that passive immunity has been present for a long time in those puppies. There are many different types of viruses that vaccines are also protecting from, and it's best to talk with your veterinarian about which are the most important for your pet. For Life with Our Animals, I'm Tim Boyd.
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0: Those are the Eagles and How Long on Life 103.1. Friends of Distinction before that, Love or Let Me Be Lonely. Coming up, Andy Gibb.
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6: High pressure over us today brings beautiful weather. Lots of sunshine this afternoon. Feels nice outside with high temperatures in the low 70s today. Mostly clear skies expected overnight tonight, and it turns cool. Temperatures will fall into the lower 50s. Well, mostly sunny skies Wednesday, but by Wednesday night, some showers and storms are possible. Highs Wednesday climb into the mid-70s to near 80 degrees. I'm meteorologist Amy Wilmoth in the NCN Weather Center.
7: My name is Rich McElroy. I'm from Siler City. My daughter came down with her husband. They loved 103.1. 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He works on the road crew, and the whole crew listens to 103.1.

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2: AP News. I'm Ed Donahue. Defense Secretary Pete Hegseth is now before a Senate committee talking about the Iran war.
3: We fight to win in every scenario, to include ensuring Iran never has a nuclear weapon.
2: He was earlier before a House subcommittee. Democrats in the Senate, like Delaware's Chris Coons, have questions.
4: And as you summarize this administration's approach, we will not send America's best to advance foolhardy or reckless adventures halfway around the world. Mr. Secretary, I agree that the Iranian regime is

0: terrible regime. I am grateful for the service and the sacrifice of the Americans who've been wounded or who've lost their lives in this current conflict. But I do not understand the strategy.
1: Louisiana Republican Senator John Kennedy says the real obstacle to deal with Iran is negotiations.
2: People we're dealing with in Iran are not rational. It's like dealing with Charlie Manson, okay? They just want to kill everybody who doesn't believe in their religion.
1: Consumer prices climbed sharply again last month as the war with Iran delivered higher gas prices and more pain for Americans. The Labor Department's Consumer Price Index rose from April of last year in the biggest jump in 3 years. Stocks are sharply lower. President Trump is set to leave for Beijing for high-stakes talks with President Xi Jinping. The U.S. has been trying to persuade China to use its influence over Iran to reopen the Strait of Hormuz. China is a major buyer of Iranian oil and insists it wants the war to end, even as the U.S. accuses Chinese firms of aiding Iran's military. Spain's health ministry says a Spanish passenger evacuated from the cruise ship at the center of the hantavirus outbreak tested positive for the virus. The World Health Organization says 9 cases have been confirmed worldwide. There are 2 suspected cases that are unconfirmed. The overall tally includes 3 people from the cruise ship who died. More information at apnews.com. This is AP News.
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7: It's a gorgeous day outside today. Lots of sunshine through the afternoon. High temperatures will climb into the lower 70s. Mostly clear skies overnight tonight. It turns cool again. Temperatures will fall into the lower 50s overnight tonight. Another front on the way Wednesday. Most of the day is dry with plenty of sunshine, but some storms are possible by Wednesday night. Highs Wednesday climb to the mid-70s to near 80. I'm meteorologist Amy Wilmoth in the NCN Weather Center.
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0: There's Nick of Time and Bonnie Raitt on Life 103.1. I'm Robin O'Brien. Ever feel so wiped out that you tell someone you're half asleep? Well, it turns out you probably were. Researchers found that parts of your brain actually do turn off when you're fatigued, sometimes even before you're consciously aware that you're tired. These slumbering neurons can cause small errors like putting the milk in the cupboard and the cereal in the fridge. Fleetwood Mac on the way later this hour. Marvin Gaye.
1: 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There will be music, exhibits, and food at this family-friendly event. 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The Moore County Vietnam Veterans of America, Chapter 966, are having a Memorial Day observance on Saturday, May 23rd from 11 to 11:45 at the Carthage Memorial Park. 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
5: High pressure over us today brings beautiful weather. Lots of sunshine this afternoon. Feels nice outside with high temperatures in the low 70s today. Mostly clear skies expected overnight tonight, and it turns cool. Temperatures will fall into the lower 50s. Well, mostly sunny skies Wednesday, but by Wednesday night, some showers and storms are possible. Highs Wednesday climb into the mid-70s to near 80 degrees. I'm meteorologist Amy Wellmuth in the NCN Weather Center.
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0: That's one of my favorites, Jackson Browne, The Pretender on Life 103.1. And Donovan before that, who recently had a birthday. Donovan turned 80 on Sunday. Coming up, Neil Diamond.
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6: It's a gorgeous day outside today. Lots of sunshine through the afternoon. High temperatures will climb into the lower 70s. Mostly clear skies overnight tonight. It turns cool again. Temperatures will fall into the lower 50s overnight tonight. Another front on the way Wednesday. Most of the day is dry with plenty of sunshine, but some storms are possible by Wednesday night. Highs Wednesday climb to the mid-70s to near 80. I'm meteorologist Amy Wilmoth in the NCN Weather Center.
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2: I'm Dan Lone at Ram Boulder's Francis IQ Bridge in 2024 and indicted on charges of neglect and conspiracy to defraud the government. Synergy Marine Group and its entities, along with one employee, were listed as defendants in the indictments, which were unsealed today. United Airlines flight attendants ratified a new 5-year labor contract and will see cabin crews getting raises for the first time in nearly 6 years. The deal will see 31% average pay raises as well as other improvements. United is the last carrier to reach a deal with

0: its crews post-pandemic. Baltimore-based sportswear company Under Armour missed on its latest quarterly results. It posted a loss of 3 cents a share on revenue of $1.17 billion. Under Armour shares are down 19% today on the news. Wall Street stocks are lower across the board. The NASDAQ is leading the way, down almost 400 points. And that's your money now.
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0: That's Cher and Peter Cetera, After All, on Life 103.1. I'm Robin O'Brien. A study found nearly 1 in 2 people believe they are the best person they know. In a survey of 2,000 U.S. residents, 81% said they believe that humankind is inherently good. 3 in 4 believe they themselves are fundamentally a good person. When researchers asked respondents how they would compare themselves to others in their lives, 46% went a step further, admitting in their eyes they're better than everyone else they know. 72% admitting to judging other people's behavior. Another 61% also worry that other people are actively judging them. In general, Americans say that a good person should be kind, giving, and friendly. When researchers asked respondents to list which qualities they wished to have, however, 38% wanted to be more successful over anything else, even happiness. Carol King coming up, and later this hour, JJ Jackson.
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10: High pressure over us today brings beautiful weather. Lots of sunshine this afternoon. Feels nice outside with high temperatures in the low 70s today. Mostly clear skies expected overnight tonight, and it turns cool. Temperatures will fall into the lower 50s. We'll have mostly sunny skies Wednesday, but by Wednesday night, some showers and storms are possible. Highs Wednesday climb into the mid-70s to near 80 degrees. I'm meteorologist Amy Wilmoth in the NCN Weather Center.
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My name is Keith Rouse, and I'm from Robbins. I love Life 103.1, and I love the music. 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
2: Hello, friends. I'm Dr. Tim Boyd of Carthage Animal Hospital. Most people understand that there are diseases that are caused by viruses that can cause death in their puppies, and these viruses are actually fairly common. When we think about puppies nursing from their mothers, the first milk that they receive is called colostrum. This is a very special type of milk, and it contains antibodies. These antibodies are transferred into the puppy through that nursing. We call that passive immunity because they've taken it from their mother. They've not really developed it themselves. It's important to understand that when passive immunity is present, those antibodies will destroy the viruses and keep these puppies safe. They also will interfere with the vaccinations, meaning that the vaccines will not have the ability to cause the puppy to make his own immunity. This becomes very important when we think about the scheduling of the vaccines. Most veterinarians will start vaccinating puppies at around 7 or 8 weeks of age, but they'll continue on until they're about 16 weeks of age, just in case that passive immunity has been present for a long time in those puppies. There are many different types of viruses that vaccines are also protecting from, and it's best to talk with your veterinarian about which are the most important for your pet. For Life with Our Animals, I'm Tim Boyd.
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0: While You See a Chance, Steve Winwood on Life 103.1. And before that, Percy Sledge, When a Man Loves a Woman. I'm Robin O'Brien. That'll wrap it up for me on this Tuesday afternoon. I thank you for taking me along, making me a part of your day today. We appreciate you listening. Stick around for Steve Kelly back in at 3. He has more of your timeless favorites, Hall & Oates, standing by. Have a terrific Tuesday. I'll see you back here tomorrow morning at 10.
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2: AP News. I'm Ed Donahue. President Trump left the White House on his way to China. He was asked about the prospects for a deal with Iran to end the war.
3: We'll be thinking about it on the flight, and we'll be thinking about it for the next little while, but we've beaten their militaries very soundly. That's over with. The blockade is very effective. It's been 100% effective. And one way or the other, it's going to work out very well.
2: The president downplayed differences with China's Xi Jinping over Iran.
3: We have a lot of things to discuss. I wouldn't say Iran is one of them, to be honest with you, because we have Iran very much under control.
2: Several Republican lawmakers are pushing back against the president's treatment of traditional U.S. allies during the Iran war. Here's the AP's Sagar Magani.
4: Pentagon Chief Pete Hegseth got an earful from two congressional panels about the president's treatment.

0: treatment of NATO allies and others.
1: America first has never meant America alone.
2: America first does not have to mean America alone.
0: Tom Cole in the House and John Kennedy in the Senate.
2: We need all the friends we can get.
0: Mitch McConnell says many European nations feel the U.S. is reducing its influence.
3: They're sort of on their own.
0: While Democrat Chris Coons says Russia, China, and North Korea are working together in the Middle East and beyond.
4: And so if our adversaries are increasingly aligned, I think a core question is, are we?
0: Sagar Meghani, Washington.
5: A Congressional Budget Office analysis says President Trump's plan to put weapons in space, called the Golden Dome for America Missile Defense Program, is estimated to cost much more than he originally said. A pair of South Florida wildfires that torched thousands of acres in the Everglades over the weekend are spreading. The Memphis Grizzlies say forward Brandon Clark has died. He was 29. More information at apnews.com. This is a...
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12: Good evening. Tonight's forecast, mostly clear. Low temperatures dip into the upper 40s to lower 50s, making for another chilly night. Wednesday, it's partly cloudy. Highs are in the upper 70s to near 80, so we do warm back up a bit. But a cold front brings a slight chance of a shower or thunderstorm late Wednesday night. Thursday, it's partly cloudy, breezy, and cooler. Highs are in the upper 60s to lower 70s. I'm meteorologist Kat Campbell in the NCN Weather Center.
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There's the Beatles' Let It Be here at Life 103.1. Paul McCartney, the musical guest this Saturday on Saturday Night Live, the season finale. And the rumor is that Ringo may be joining him for a song. They've got a new album out together. Yeah, fans will be watching. Maybe I'll get a nap and stay up late. Steve Kelly in with you. Here's the Tremolos, Life 103.1.

0: There's the Doobie Brothers, What a Fool Believes, from Life 103.1. And good afternoon, I'm Steve Kelly. It's May 12th. Let's see what's trending and buzzing as we do each afternoon on social media. Chelsea Handler, the comedian, making headlines after going after fellow comedian Tony Hinchcliffe on Netflix roast of Kevin Hart. A Ponzi scheme. Two Instagram influencers who stake their fame on real estate investments are being accused of running a Ponzi scheme. Victor Wembanyama, the star of the San Antonio Spurs, will not face any further discipline. He elbowed Minnesota's Naz Reid, and he will play in Game 5 against the Timberwolves. Haley Steinfeld, she shared the first photos of her baby girl with star quarterback Josh Allen of the Buffalo Bills. And Eileen Wang, she was the mayor of Arcadia, California. She abruptly resigned Monday. Prosecutors announced she's been charged with acting as a covert foreign agent for China. Wow, there you go. That's what's trending. You're caught up. Life 103.1.
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2: Good evening. Tonight's forecast, mostly clear. It's a bit chilly again with lows dipping into the upper 40s to lower 50s. Grab an extra layer Wednesday morning. We warm up during the afternoon. It's partly cloudy with highs in the upper 70s to lower 80s. There will be a chance of a shower or thunderstorm Wednesday night. Thursday turns partly cloudy, breezy, and cooler. Highs are in the upper 60s to lower 70s. I'm meteorologist Kat Campbell in the NCN Weather Center.
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0: There's Billy Vera and the Beaters at this moment. 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
1: Good gracious, Lake Westra. 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
2: My name is Blake Hoyos, and I'm now 20 years old. 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
2: Hello, I'm Mary Edmonds, an Extension Master Gardener Volunteer with the North Carolina Cooperative Extension Office in Chatham County. It's May, a month which used to begin with maypole dances and May baskets. The celebration of May baskets has its roots in the pagan Celtic celebration known as Beltane. Beltane, or May Day, marks the midway point between the spring solstice and the summer equinox. May Day was and is a celebration of fertility, new life, and new love. Historically in Europe, people greeted May 1st with bonfires, maypoles, and floral offerings. In the United States, the giving of May Day flower baskets dates back to the mid-19th century. In her 1880 novel, Jack and Jill, Louisa May Alcott describes the typical May Day scene in which young people placed anonymous baskets of flowers at their beloved's front door, knocked on the door, shouted, "May basket!" and ran away to keep their identity secret. If the recipient of the flowers caught the anonymous admirer as they fled, the admirer had to submit to a kiss. Later in the 20th century, May baskets came to represent not only a lover's gift, but also an expression of friendship or remembrance. Traditionally, the baskets could be made out of decorative paper and would contain whatever May flowers were blooming in your garden at the time: roses, peonies, poppies, tulips, etc. Later in America, school children would make baskets out of milk cartons and flowers out of construction or tissue paper to give to their teachers or parents. This May basket tradition has fallen out of fashion in the 21st century, but what better way to tell a friend or a neighbor, "I'm thinking of you," than to leave them a May Day basket on their door as we transition from spring to summer. For more information on May baskets, contact your local North Carolina Cooperative Extension office.
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0: scientific principles appeared overridden by political interests, including those of Health Secretary Robert F. Kennedy Jr. Sagar Meghani, Washington.
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9: Good evening. Tonight's forecast, mostly clear. Low temperatures dip into the upper 40s to lower 50s, making for another chilly night. Wednesday, it's partly cloudy. Highs are in the upper 70s to near 80s, so we do warm back up a bit. But a cold front brings a slight chance of a shower or thunderstorm late Wednesday night. Thursday, it's partly cloudy, breezy, and cooler. Highs are in the upper 60s to lower 70s. I'm meteorologist Kat Campbell in the NCN Weather Center.
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timeless favorites, Life 103.1, Billy Joel, a cutoff of The Stranger. It's Vienna. He got the idea for that song. His dad, Howard Joel, lived in Vienna. His parents divorced when they were very young, and Billy was visiting and came up with that track. Steve Kelly this afternoon. Here's the Dave Clark 5, Life 103.1.

0: There's Ace with Paul Carrick on vocals. How long? Life 103.1. And Steve Kelly, it is May 12th. Let's take a look at what has happened on this day in history. 1932, Charles Lindbergh's 20-month-old son, Charles Jr., known as the Lindbergh baby, was found dead 10 days after he had been abducted. Very sad event. This day in 1960, Frank Sinatra and Elvis Presley appeared on a TV special together. 1963, Bob Dylan walked out just before he appeared on the Ed Sullivan Show when he was told he wouldn't be able to do a tribute to defeating the communist scare. That was the Talkin' John Birch Paranoid Blues song. Barbara Streisand won her first two Grammys this night back in 1964. And Mick and Bianca Jagger were married in 1971. Couple of losses. Brady Bunch dad Robert Reed died this day in 1992. He was 59. And Perry Como, the singer, died of Alzheimer's at the age of 88 back in 2001. We've got more timeless favorites on the way. Life 103.1.
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5: Good evening. Tonight's forecast, mostly clear. It's a bit chilly again with lows dipping into the upper 40s to lower 50s. Grab an extra layer Wednesday morning. We warm up during the afternoon. It's partly cloudy with highs in the upper 70s to lower 80s. There will be a chance of a shower or thunderstorm Wednesday night. Thursday turns partly cloudy, breezy, and cooler. Highs are in the upper 60s to lower 70s. I'm meteorologist Kat Campbell in the NCN Weather Center.
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0: That's Wilson Phillips. 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What's going on from our community calendar? 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
2: I'm Dale Modi with Your Money Now. Wall Street posted mixed results after a hotter-than-expected inflation report this morning that showed it up 3.8% for the month of April. Dow Industrial Average was up 56 points, ending the day at 49,760. NASDAQ lost 186 points. S&P 500 fell 12. General Motors is bringing back a small number of workers to its Warren, Ohio electric battery joint venture. GM and its partner LG Energy Solutions idled the plant for 6 months due to weak demand. A return to work for a larger number of employees is still uncertain and will be determined by demand later this year. The Ultium Cells venture, as it's known, had 1,300 employees at its peak. A report by the Financial Times said that Nelson Peltz's Trian Fund Management may be looking to take over the fast food chain Wendy's and take it private. Shares of Wendy's up almost 17% in the trading session today. Once again, Wall Street stocks mixed, and that is Your Money Now.
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2: We often run across research that is not yet widely available for humans, but which offers promise of better health in the future. Such is a landmark study at Texas A&M University. It suggests symptoms of aging in our brains might be reversible with a simple nasal spray. The spray dramatically reduces brain inflammation, restores the brain's performance, and significantly improves memory. Lead researcher Dr. Ashok Shetty notes age-related diseases like dementia affect the entire world, and writing in the journal Extracellular Vesicles says the research shows brain aging can be reversed to help people stay mentally sharp. In partnership with the National Institute on Aging, development of this 2-dose nasal spray may one day replace invasive and risky procedures.
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9: Good evening. Tonight's forecast, mostly clear. Low temperatures dip into the upper 40s to lower 50s, making for another chilly night. Wednesday, it's partly cloudy. Highs are in the upper 70s to near 80, so we do warm back up a bit. But a cold front brings a slight chance of a shower or thunderstorm late Wednesday night. Thursday, it's partly cloudy, breezy, and cooler. Highs are in the upper 60s to lower 70s. I'm meteorologist Kat Campbell in the NCN Weather Center.
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2: NCN News, I'm Bruce Farrell. President Trump is heading to China. As he was departing, Trump says Chinese President Xi Jinping has been relatively good on Iran.
3: We have a lot of things to discuss. I wouldn't say Iran is one of them, to be honest with you, because we have Iran very much under control. We're either going to make a deal or they're going to be decimated. So one way or the other, we win.
2: Defense Secretary Pete Hegseth facing tough questions from Republicans and Democratic lawmakers about the Trump administration's endgame for the Iran war, the rising cost of the conflict, and its impact on diminishing U.S. weapons stockpiles. The Pentagon chief got some pushback from members of his own Republican Party about munitions and President Trump's intense criticism of traditional allies for not taking part in the conflict. A breakthrough on that long-delayed North Carolina state budget. State House Speaker Dustin Hall, Senate President Pro Tem Phil Berger appeared jointly to announce they have an agreement on a state budget framework. Hall says they will address the issue of teacher salaries.
4: The average teacher pay raise in our budget will be 8%. It will take starting teachers to number one in the South when you're including the local supplement.
2: Hall says the process will take weeks to finalize. Denver airport workers initially missed a security breach by a man who scaled an 8-foot perimeter fence and crossed a runway where he was hit and killed by a plane with 231 people on board. Authorities said the 41-year-old man entered the airport and crossed a runway as a Frontier Airlines plane attempted to take off. A doctor says a French woman being treated for hantavirus after being infected on that cruise ship is critically ill and being treated with an artificial lung. A doctor at the Paris hospital said the woman's blood was being pumped through that artificial lung to relieve pressure on her lungs and heart. State Auditor Dave Bolick releasing a report that outlines the former manager of the town of Pilot Mountain inappropriately used funds. 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
6: Good evening. Tonight's forecast, mostly clear. It's a bit chilly again with lows dipping into the upper 40s to lower 50s. Grab an extra layer Wednesday morning. We warm up during the afternoon. It's partly cloudy with highs in the upper 70s to lower 80s. There will be a chance of a shower or thunderstorm Wednesday night. Thursday turns partly cloudy, breezy, and cooler. Highs are in the upper 60s to lower 70s. I'm meteorologist Kat Campbell in the NCN Weather Center.
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There's the Bee Gees here at Life 103.1. And good afternoon. I'm Steve Kelly playing them for you. Here's Marvin Gaye and Kim Weston on Life 103.1.

0: Those are the Temptations, Life 103.1, Steve Kelly in with you. And it's the real me, not a AI version. Seems that AI has been appearing a lot of places over the past year or so. Artificial intelligence, according to a new study, 80% of the companies that have laid off employees because of AI have not seen an increase in their return on the investment. The big idea was to cut labor cost, but it seems the lower costs are not resulting in a boost to the bottom line. This has led to some experts suggesting things could actually turn around and AI will end up leading to more jobs, not less. That's a good thing. I don't think replacing humans is better than artificial intelligence. Just my opinion. Then again, the way my voice has been struggling the last few days, maybe management's looking that way for me. I better keep an eye open. All right, more timeless favorites coming up. 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
5: Good evening. Tonight's forecast, mostly clear. Low temperatures dip into the upper 40s to lower 50s, making for another chilly night. Wednesday, it's partly cloudy. Highs are in the upper 70s to near 80, so we do warm back up a bit, but a cold front brings a slight chance of a shower or thunderstorm late Wednesday night. Thursday, it's partly cloudy, breezy, and cooler. Highs are in the upper 60s to lower 70s. I'm meteorologist Kat Campbell in the NCN Weather Center.
6: 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I've been listening to Life 103.1 from the very beginning, and I still love Life 103.1. 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I love it.

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0: Patti LaBelle, Michael McDonald together on my own. Steve Kelly making way for Angie Michaels. She's on the way at the top of the hour for you. She'll take you through this Tuesday evening. I'll see you back in the morning at 7. 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
2: Hello, I'm Mary Edmonds, an Extension Master Gardener volunteer with the North Carolina Cooperative Extension Office in Chatham County. It's May, a month which used to begin with Maypole dances and May baskets. The celebration of May baskets has its roots in the pagan Celtic celebration known as Beltane. Beltane, or May Day, marks the midway point between the spring solstice and the summer equinox. May Day was, and is, a celebration of fertility, new life, and new love. Historically in Europe, people greeted May 1st with bonfires, maypoles, and floral offerings. In the United States, the giving of May Day flower baskets dates back to the mid-19th century. In her 1880 novel, Jack and Jill, Louisa May Alcott describes the typical May Day scene in which young people placed anonymous baskets of flowers at their beloved's front door, knocked on the door, shouted, "May basket!" and ran away to keep their identity secret. If the recipient of the flowers caught the anonymous admirer as they fled, the admirer had to submit to a kiss. Later in the 20th century, May baskets came to represent not only a lover's gift, but also an expression of friendship or remembrance. Traditionally, the baskets could be made out of decorative paper and would contain whatever May flowers were blooming in your garden at the time: roses, peonies, poppies, tulips, etc. Later in America, school children would make baskets out of milk cartons and flowers out of construction or tissue paper to give to their teachers or parents. This May basket tradition has fallen out of fashion in the 21st century, but what better way to tell a friend or a neighbor, "I'm thinking of you," than to leave them a May Day basket on their door as we transition from spring to summer. For more information on May baskets, contact your local North Carolina Cooperative Extension office.
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6: Good evening. Tonight's forecast, mostly clear. It's a bit chilly again with lows dipping into the upper 40s to lower 50s. Grab an extra layer Wednesday morning. We warm up during the afternoon. It's partly cloudy with highs in the upper 70s to lower 80s. There will be a chance of a shower or thunderstorm Wednesday night. Thursday turns partly cloudy, breezy, and cooler. Highs are in the upper 60s to lower 70s. I'm meteorologist Kat Campbell in the NCN Weather Center.
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2: AP News, I'm Ben Thomas. President Trump's en route to Beijing for a meeting with China's President Xi Jinping. Sagar Magani reports he's downplaying differences over the Iran war.
3: China is the biggest buyer of Iranian oil. The president's been unsuccessfully trying to get Xi Jinping to use that leverage to prod Iran into agreeing on U.S. terms for ending the war, or at the very least, reopening the Strait of Hormuz. As he left the White House,
4: we're going to have a long talk about it. I think he's been relatively good, to be honest with you.
3: But minutes later,
4: we have a lot of things to discuss. I wouldn't say Iran is one of them, to be honest with you, because we have Iran very much under control.
3: The Trump administration seemingly determined not to let differences over Iran overshadow efforts to make progress on other matters with China, including trade. Sagar Magani, Washington.
2: On Capitol Hill, Defense Secretary Pete Hegseth faced tough questions about the Iran war from Democrats and Republicans, such as Representative Tom Cole of Oklahoma, who expressed concern about the current state of relations with U.S. allies.
5: America first has never meant America alone. American strength is not diminished when allies shoulder their share. It's multiplied, and we must continue to sharpen our strategic advantages.
2: A setback for President Trump's efforts to reshape U.S. House districts. South Carolina senators defied his push today, expressing concern it could backfire, resulting in losses to Democrats. However, Missouri's top court has upheld a new map backed by Trump that could benefit Republicans. And in France, a doctor says a woman being treated for hantavirus after being infected on the MV Hondius cruise ship is critically ill and being treated with an artificial lung. The outbreak's now reached 11 total reported cases worldwide. This is it.
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12: Good evening. Tonight's forecast, mostly clear. Low temperatures dip into the upper 40s to lower 50s, making for another chilly night. Wednesday, it's partly cloudy. Highs are in the upper 70s to near 80, so we do warm back up a bit. But a cold front brings a slight chance of a shower or thunderstorm late Wednesday night. Thursday, it's partly cloudy, breezy, and cooler. Highs are in the upper 60s to lower 70s. I'm meteorologist Kat Campbell in the NCN Weather Center.
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4: Good evening. Tonight's forecast, mostly clear. It's a bit chilly again with lows dipping into the upper 40s to lower 50s. Grab an extra layer Wednesday morning. We warm up during the afternoon. It's partly cloudy with highs in the upper 70s to lower 80s. There will be a chance of a shower or thunderstorm Wednesday night. Thursday turns partly cloudy, breezy, and cooler. Highs are in the upper 60s to lower 70s. I'm meteorologist Kat Campbell in the NCN Weather Center.
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0: Whenever you want to hear from Howard Jones, all you got to do is listen to Life 103.1. And if you want to experience the symphonic overtones of the Moore Philharmonic Orchestra, well, get ready to do that this weekend. 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
2: Hello friends, I'm Dr. Tim Boyd of Carthage Animal Hospital. Most people understand that there are diseases that are caused by viruses that can cause death in their puppies, and these viruses are actually fairly common. When we think about puppies nursing from their mothers, the first milk that they receive is called colostrum. This is a very special type of milk, and it contains antibodies. These antibodies are transferred into the puppy through that nursing. We call that passive immunity because they've taken it from their mother. They've not really developed it themselves. It's important to understand that when passive immunity is present, those antibodies will destroy the viruses and keep these puppies safe. They also will interfere with the vaccinations, meaning that the vaccines will not have the ability to cause the puppy to make his own immunity. This becomes very important when we think about the scheduling of the vaccines. Most veterinarians will start vaccinating puppies at around 7 or 8 weeks of age, but they'll continue on until they're about 16 weeks of age, just in case that passive immunity has been present for a long time in those puppies. There are many different types of viruses that vaccines are also protecting from, and it's best to talk with your veterinarian about which are the most important for your pet. For Life with Our Animals, I'm Tim Boyd.
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0: Ray Charles bringing us a song for you on Life 103.1 and during a day to celebrate nurses worldwide. And, of course, on the anniversary of Florence Nightingale's birth in 1820, the founder of modern nursing. And according to an annual Gallup poll, they have ranked nursing as the most honest and ethical profession in our country for every year for more than two decades. So if you have a family member that's a nurse or a friend or someone you know that takes care of others selflessly, make sure that you show them a little more love than usual today. And you can work on that while we bring on the sounds of Olivia Newton John and Charlene. Paragon Physical Therapy believes in healing the individual person, not just checking off a list. 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
3: The Lebanese authorities, he said, Lebanon's government should instead resort to indirect negotiations with Tel Aviv, as in previous years, such as when a ceasefire was reached in November 2024. Lebanon and Israel are scheduled to hold 2 days of talks in Washington starting Thursday in an attempt to end the latest fighting that broke out 2 months ago following the Iran war and discuss the future of relations between the two sides that have been at war since Israel was created in 1948. I'm Charles Tillidesma.
4: Debates over property taxes on the agenda during a State House Finance Committee meeting. The panel heard comments on a proposed constitutional amendment placing limits on what property taxes local governments can assess. Jason Melber with Americans for Prosperity says property taxes are outpacing inflation.
5: 82% of Republicans and 63% of Democrats said that their property taxes were too high. 79% of voters say that they would support this constitutional amendment.
4: The committee approved the bill, setting the stage for the amendment. It heads to another committee. Greensboro Police swearing in their new chief on Tuesday. Manager Trey Davis chose Cameron Afzal to take the helm of the police department following the retirement of former police chief John Thompson earlier this year. 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

It's hard to believe it's been 15 years since Barry Manilow has brought us a new release, and it's going to be worth the wait. What a Time will be officially dropped by June 5th. We'll be able to get that in just a little better than 3 weeks. And for now, we're going to hear from Elvis Presley, our good luck charm in disguise, Inside Life 103.1.

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1: 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The Sandhills Detachment of the Marine Corps League is holding their annual picnic for all active duty and veteran U.S. Marines and Fleet Marine Force Navy personnel and their families. It's all happening on Saturday, May 30th from 11:30 to 2:30 at Aberdeen Lake Park. The private John Grady chapter, Daughters of the American Revolution, invite everyone to come out at 3 on Memorial Day, Monday, May 25th, to the North Carolina Veterans Memorial and Disabled Veterans Monument in Broadway, as the Southern Lee High School students will play taps. This is part of the Taps Across America tribute to the service and sacrifice of all our fallen military heroes. 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

0: Walter Egan can never resist being inside Life 103.1, joining us with songs like Magnet and Steel. And maybe earlier you got to feel like a teenager in love all over again with Dion and the Belmonts and Life 103.1. And maybe you're looking for love on some apps. If you use Bumble, keep this in mind. Eventually, you won't be able to swipe left on a total dud or right on someone you want to get to know a little bit better. There's word on the street that the dating app is going to use AI to pick for you, because, you know, nothing says romance like outsourcing your first impression to a chatbot. Now, that's not going to happen more than likely until the end of the year, but already some daters expect Bumble's AI to purposely limit your matches to keep you on the app and thirsty for a little bit longer than usual. So something to make a mental note of while we move on to Chad and Jeremy. They're right around the corner with Yesterday's Gone Today.
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0: Angie Michaels along with Life 103.1, making it possible for you to hear from Dan Hartman while you might be daydreaming about getting a five-finger discount on admission for great activities in and around our area. And that could happen if the ticket window pops up. It happens any day, any time. And when you hear it, just be the correct caller to claim the prize. And keep your fingers crossed for that for now while we move on to John Denver and Annie's song.
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